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2: 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Well, this year's gonna be called Caiocho. Que hola, gata, que hola, omega. 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

0: Good morning, Amy and Kushla with you here for your Thursday morning.
1: Yes, good morning. Amy, would you say you're more a reader or a watcher?
0: Oh, I would say a watcher, unfortunately.
1: I'm a little bit like you. I do love a good TV show or a good film. And apparently being well watched is now considered just as important as being well read.
0: Oh, good.
1: Yes, so this is pretty cool. So there is new research which shows the films and TV shows that you need to watch that are considered essential viewing. I'll tell you a little bit more about that next.
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0: Good morning, Q-Radio Breakfast, Amy and Kush Sawithi here for your Thursday. And this boyfriend, right, this is going to put all the other boyfriends to shame. Oh. He secretly trained for 2 months to support his girlfriend in the marathon, and then he turned up on the day and actually ran the whole thing with her.
1: No way. How did she not know that he was training? Because that's a big thing to train for.
0: Good point, actually. Yeah, he must have gone off and snuck off and done it. So it got me thinking, when have you been roped into something that you've no interest in just because your partner has? So we're going to be talking about that next.
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10: And from the Q Radio newsroom at 7 o'clock, I'm Michael McMillan. These are your top stories this morning. In a shock development, Prince Harry and Meghan are to move back to the UK from America this month. They'll remain non-working royals living outside London with their two children going to British schools. Sky's Laura Bundock has the story.
11: Relations remain really difficult between Harry and his brother, Prince William. They don't speak. I think the arrival of the Sussexes does change the optics. The circus that is bound to follow Meghan and Harry will, by association, be really uncomfortable for the Prince and Princess of Wales.
10: Here, Ulster Unionist leader John Burrows has said he'll reveal today who will replace Mike Nesbitt as Health Minister at Stormont. Mr Nesbitt's acrimonious resignation centred upon the future of emergency surgery services at the Causeway Hospital. Mr Burrows hasn't ruled out appointing himself to the role.
12: Well, absolutely. I think there would be interest in being a minister. People come into politics.

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0: Mika. Put a Mika on the Q-Ready rack for show for you Thursday morning.
1: That album.
0: Yeah, I love Mika.
1: My mum used to have that album in her car, and it was the only CD in her car, and it would just constantly play all the time.
0: I remember the CD in my mum's car was James Blunt. I don't know that album, the one that You're Beautiful was on, the one that we all know.
1: Yeah, well, my mum also had that old Keith Urban as well. Okay. You know, days go by. So yes, yeah, super nostalgic. I love that song.
0: A minute ago, we were talking about getting roped into things. Hello to Tony.
2: I'm in the hardstyle music, rave music from when I was a teenager. Love it. Go to festivals, raves. That's what I said, I was roped into a few concerts with my wife. Chad, Wayne, Cher, Nathan Carter. I say the least, you know, but I still enjoy them.
0: You know what? Yeah. And like, you see, if you get roped on to a concert, sometimes you have the best night because you have no expectations of it.
1: Exactly. I have definitely been roped into going to a concert with Tiernan. Now it's next year actually, but I've started listening to the bands and now I'm like, gosh, they're actually really good. So sometimes it can be a good thing.
0: Exactly. Yeah, you get roped into it, you have no expectations, and then at the end of the night you're singing along.
1: Yeah, exactly. And you know, can know all the words, you can become a number one fan. You never know.
0: You never know. Right, Kishla is going to give us an update on the roads.
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1: Good morning. In Belfast, traffic is busy on the M2 approaching Nelson Street. The West Link busy as well towards the M2 and M3 direction. Elsewhere, traffic seems to be moving well this morning. If there is anything we've missed, please get in touch with us on our travel line. 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

0: Taylor Swift, I Knew It, I Knew You, that one is from the new Toy Story movie.
1: Yes, have you seen it yet? Toy Story 5?
0: No, still haven't seen it.
1: Oh, it's so good. You need to go and watch it. Highly, highly recommend. So it is 5-8 currently. Amy, every year there is a survey that's done and it surveys about 2,000 people or more to determine the UK's sexiest accent for the year.
0: All right.
1: So this survey has been released for 2026 and I'm going to tell you what the winner is shortly after 8.
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1: Good morning. Taking a look at the roads in Belfast. Traffic is busy on the following routes, leaving the M1 at Broadway. The M2 busy as well, approaching Nelson Street. The M3 Lagan Bridge heading towards the West Link, and the West Link busy as well, approaching the M2 and M3. Elsewhere, no reports, incidents or delays. If there is anything else, you can get in touch with us on the travel line. That number is 90 890 110.
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1: Benson Byrne on the Q Radio Breakfast Show. Okay, it's almost 9 o'clock and we actually have something to do today that we haven't done yet.
2: Yes, it's a winning day today, which I'm super excited about. 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
1: Yes, tickets do go on sale at 9 o'clock on Friday, so tomorrow. 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
1: You could like hear me sniff there.
0: 20 minutes to 10, 20 minutes away from Yaz, who we'll actually have to bring in to let her know about the fact that Scottish people have been voted the sexiest accent in the UK.
1: Yes, I'll go actually and grab her because I don't know if she heard us earlier, so we'll have to fill her in. Also a couple of gigs tonight, Faithless, Customised Square, and then Belfast Vital, Boucherou Plainfields, Lewis Capaldi tonight.
0: Another favourite Scottish person of ours, Lewis Capaldi.
1: Another favourite Scot, yeah. I seen actually online a meme and it was like, Scotland's Beyonce is coming to Belfast tonight, and I was like, what a comparison. A few texts actually were coming in. Do we know the support acts for tonight? Loyal Corner, who is incredible, and then Dermot Henry as well, who is like a great up and coming kind of like indie folk.
0: They're Lewis's supports, are they?
1: Yeah, Lewis's supports. So the gates are 5 o'clock tonight. I think the show starts, so the first support act will be about 6 o'clock, and then Lewis is apparently going to be coming on around about 8.
0: Yes, I saw a few messages in as well, and people saying they're going to bring their ponchos. Listen, always, I would always advise a poncho, but when I actually look on my phone weather, it looks like it brightens up this evening, so yeah, you might be lucky,
1: which is quite nice, because yesterday, I don't know if you got caught in any of the showers.
0: Yes, I decided to take Hugo for a walk and I'd hyped myself up, I got myself all ready, I'd walked 3 steps and it just went
1: I know, it was actually as soon as I stepped into the house, shut the front door.
0: Oh, nice.
1: And then it was like torrential downpour, and I was like, do you know what, that calls for a movie day.
0: Yeah, that's pretty satisfying.
1: Heating on, duvet day, perfect.
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1: Okay, taking a look at the roads. The Port of Ferry Road in Yennards is still closed. This is due to a road traffic collision. Diversions are in place at Finlay's Road and Mount Stewart Road. Try and avoid the area and seek an alternative route there if you can. Elsewhere, traffic is still busy on the M2 approaching Nelson Street. The Westlink busy as well. This is on the approach towards the M2 and M3. Elsewhere, no other reports, incidents or delays. If there is anything else, you can get in touch with us on our travel line. That number is 90 89 0 110.
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0: to be loved on the Q Radio Breakfast Show. We were just talking about the UK's sexiest accent has been revealed, and apparently it is Scottish.
1: I was listening to you talk about the Scottish accent being voted the sexiest, and honestly, I get it. Jared Butler, Scottish. James McAvoy, Scottish. I mean, it's pretty self-explanatory.
0: Yeah, fair enough.
2: For the longest time, I thought Jared Butler was Irish.
0: There you go.
2: I know, and I've just Googled it there after you saying that, and he is in fact Scottish, but he does have Irish roots apparently.
0: Okay.
2: But if you've ever seen P.S. I Love You, great film.
0: Yeah.
2: And I think he's been in a few other films where he does a fantastic Irish accent.
0: Oh, is he Irish in it? Well, okay.
2: So it was that believable, obviously, that I just presumed he was from somewhere in Ireland, but I think his family are from Carlow, so... There we are. Fun fact of the day. Any nice plans today, Amy?
0: Well, myself and Kushler are thinking about nipping off whenever it hits 10 o'clock here to go to the new Abercrombie & Fitch store. It's opening in Belfast City Centre at 10.
2: Yes.
0: So we're just going to go and have a wee nosy, I think.
2: A wee mooch. We were talking about mooching yesterday, weren't we? We'll go for a wee mooch. And then I'm actually asking you what your plans are, but we have the same plans today because we're also going to our own Sonia Butterworth from News. She's sadly leaving us and just having a little leaving do. Karaoke later, so...
0: No, I'm really looking forward to it. We were talking about maybe doing a duet, but I don't know. We'll let you know about it tomorrow and how that goes.
2: Yes, we'll fill you in on how it all goes, but have a great, what day is today? Thursday, and we'll be back tomorrow from 6.
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10: And from the Q Radio newsroom at 10 o'clock, I'm Michael McMillan. These are your top stories this morning. 32,000 GCSE pupils are receiving their results here today, with the top five subjects listed as English language, maths, double science, religious studies and English lit. More than 72% achieved grade C and above in maths. Jerry Campbell, head of the local exams board, SEA, gave this assessment.
17: Again, it shows the strength of our education system that the results are comparable to the success that we had last year. Over 83% of students have achieved at least a grade C or above, whilst over 31% of our students achieved an A or an A star. These are really positive results and are testament to the hard work and commitment of our students, supported by our teachers.
10: In Derry, Londonderry, police remain at the scene of a fire which broke out last night at Bloomfield Park in Gallia. People should avoid the area and an update is expected shortly. In a shock development, Prince Harry and Meghan are to move back to the UK from America this month. They'll remain non-working royals living outside London with their two children enrolled in British schools. Sky's Laura Bundock has the story.
18: Relations remain really difficult between Harry and his brother Prince William. They don't speak. I think the arrival of the Sussexes does change the optics. The circus that is bound to follow Meghan and Harry will, by association, be really uncomfortable for the Prince and Princess of Wales.
10: Back home, the Ulster Unionist Robbie Butler is tipped to be Stormont's new health minister, replacing Mike Nesbitt, who resigned from the role in a row with party leader John Burrows. Mr Burrows says he'll make the announcement later. And the average house price in Northern Ireland is now above £200,000. Prices have gone up by 9.2% in a year, and that's faster than elsewhere in the UK. Headline news at 10, the sport is next.
19: This is an arrow. And this is the sound of his minty bubbles. Conjuring melt in your mouth. Pure, bubbly joy. Melt into the moment with Aero's delicious peppermint bubbles. Aero, feel the bubbles melt.
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14: From the Q Radio newsroom at 11 o'clock, I'm Michael McMillan. These are your top stories this morning. 32,000 GCSE pupils are receiving their results today, with the top five subjects listed as English language, maths, double science, religious studies and English lit. More than 72% achieved grade C and above in maths. Sherry Campbell, head of the local exams board, CA.
15: Again, it shows the strength of our education system that the results are compelling.
0: comparable to the success that we had last year. Over 83% of students have achieved at least a grade C or above, whilst over 31% of our students achieved an A or an A star. These are really positive results and are testament to the hard work and commitment of our students, supported by our teachers.
14: In Derry, Londonderry, police remain at the scene of a fire which broke out last night at Bloomfield Park in Gallia. People should avoid the area. Police say they'll issue an update. In a shock development, Prince Harry and Meghan are to move back to the UK from America this month. They'll remain non-working royals living outside London with their two children enrolled in British schools. Sky's Laura Bundock has this story.
12: Relations remain really difficult between Harry and his brother Prince William. They don't speak. I think the arrival of the Sussexes does change the optics. The circus that is bound to follow Meghan and Harry will, by association, be really uncomfortable for the Prince and Princess of Wales.
14: The Ulster Unionists' Robbie Butler is tipped to be Stormont's new health minister, replacing Mike Nesbitt, who resigned from the role in a row with the party leader John Burrows. Mr Burrows is to make an announcement later. And the average price of a house in Northern Ireland is now above £200,000. Costs have gone up by 9.2% in a year. That is, of course, the cost of a house, faster than elsewhere in the UK. That's the headline. News at 11. The sport is next.
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14: And Max Verstappen has signed a new contract at Red Bull, keeping him with the team until 2030. There had been speculation that the four-time world champion could move on, but he says he made the decision during the summer break.
18: Yeah, the discussions have been good, and I mean, I feel really at home here. Plus, you know, getting to work with Laurent now for over a year, it's been, for me at least, very straightforward and very enjoyable. So to be able to then agree on a new deal is really nice.
14: And golf, Rory McIlroy intends to bounce back this afternoon as he tees it up at

0: Good morning to Nanny Lane Tainer Boys Swimming right now. Thank you for making it Q Radio. We've got Amble tickets to give away after 12.
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11: From the Q Radio newsroom at midday, I'm Michael McMillan. These are your top stories this afternoon. In Derry, Londonderry, police say a man in his 60s has died in a fire at a flat at Gallia. It happened in Bloomfield Park. Detectives remain at the scene and a post-mortem will be held to find out the cause of death. 32,000 GCSE pupils here are receiving their results today, with the top five subjects listed as English language, maths, double science, religious studies and English lit. More than 72% achieved grade C and above in maths. Gerry Campbell, head of Local Exams Board, SEA.
12: Again, it shows the strength of our education system that the results are comparable to the success that we had last year. Over 83% of students have achieved at least a grade C or above, whilst over 31% of our students achieved an A or an A star. These are really positive results and are testament to the hard work and commitment of our students, supported by our teachers.
11: Now, in a shock development, Prince Harry and Meghan are to move back to the UK from America this month. They'll remain non-working royals living outside London with their two children enrolled in British schools. Sky's Laura Bundock has this.
13: Relations remain really difficult between Harry and his brother Prince William. They don't speak. I think the arrival of the Sussexes does change the optics. The circus that is bound to follow Meghan and Harry will, by association, be really uncomfortable for the Prince and Princess of Wales.
11: And the Ulster Unionists, Robbie Butler as Stormont's new health minister, replacing Mike Nesbitt, who resigned from the role in a row with party leader John Burrows. Mr. Butler is a former deputy leader of the party. Headline news at midday, the sport is next.
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11: And Max Verstappen has signed a new contract at Red Bull, keeping him with the team until 2030. There'd been speculation that the four-time world champion could move on, but he says he made the decision during the summer break.
17: Yeah, the discussions have been good, and I mean, I feel really at home here. Plus, you know, getting to work with Laurent now for over a year, it's been, for me at least, very straightforward and very enjoyable. So to be able to then agree on a new deal is really nice.
11: And Rory McIlroy intends to bounce back this afternoon as he tees it up at BMW Championship in St. Louis. The world number two was poor by his own admission last week after finishing eight over, third from bottom of the tournament. News and sport just after midday. I'm Michael McMillan. We'll be back with an update at the top of the hour.
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0: Thanks, Michael. Well, rather cool and cloudy today with a few showers. Top temperatures 7.

0: Sabrina Carpenter on Q Radio. It is a winning day today, an Amble winning day. They are going to be playing Belfast, the Belsonic, 23rd of June next year. Tickets going on sale tomorrow morning at 9, but I do have a pair of tickets to give away between now and 1 o'clock. You're listening out for Lonely Island by Amble. When you hear it, get ready to win. 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
0: And it's the same number if you want to request a song for that All Request Lunch Hour, which is coming up at 1 o'clock this afternoon with Jordan. Possibly, maybe people want a bit of Lewis Capaldi. I've just got a funny feeling that some Lewis Capaldi might be requested for the All Request Lunch. I mean, James McLaughlin and his lovely partner heading to get loved up tonight at Lewis Capaldi. Listening in day, London day. 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And well, maybe you guys want to hear a bit of Lewis Capaldi, but let me know what you do want to hear on that All Request Lunch Hour. 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

0: Beyonce on Q Radio's Mid-Morning Show. Yas here with you until 1 o'clock, and I want to do a big shout out to a load of people that are doing a great thing, actually, to the Belfast Trust Cancer Support Service, Knit and Natter Group, who are currently raising money for Little Heroes NI and Cancer Fund for Children, and they've got a wee stall going in the main foyer of the Belfast City Hospital, and they're going to be there until 2 o'clock this afternoon. And if you are going to support them, it's cash only, by the way. Now, I got the brand new song from The Script with a little Oasis nod, actually, which is one of the reasons I like it. But it's a brilliant song. I heard Abe Sessi playing this on Drive Time yesterday. I'm going to get it on free before I finish up at one. Plus, play White Tees. We'll do some Ariana Grande.
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0: That's Roar, dedicated to Keeper, who got her GCSE results today with lots of love from your mum and dad. Congrats to you and to everyone who got their results today, whether it was what you were hoping for, maybe not quite. You still put in the work, and let me tell you, GCSEs are no mean feat. There's so many subjects, so whatever you got today, give yourself a huge pat on the back for getting them done, and best of luck with whatever you've got coming up next in your education career or your work life, whatever it is you're taking on. I am behind you and rooting for you and cheering for you. It's Jordan with you. This is the All Request Lunch, so I want to know what you'd like to hear today, please. 07702 687 001 is the number. That's where Keelan sent a message to. He wants to give a shout out to Joshua and Cohen, who are on their way to Dublin right now for an end of summer trip, and they're both very, very excited and love Q Radio. Well, thank you very much for listening. For that, we are going to get you on a good road trip tune next, something that will put your drive in that little bit faster. I've picked a song from Pulp for you. I hope that'll hit the spot and you have a brilliant time on your trip. Everyone get in touch with your voice notes, your shout outs, your texts, and of course your requests.
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0: and she's spinning around. That concludes today's All Request Lunch. Thank you so much for everyone who got involved. We're going to do it again tomorrow at the same time. 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
1: Let's identify our three songs in today's game and then give you the answer. 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This was the three that I asked you to work with today. You act like you never. 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Then California by Phantom Planet. Finally, Higher by The Saturdays. Told you it was a wordy one today. The word that can follow those song titles to give us three new song titles, three alternative song titles, is love. Giving us these. One becomes one love, then we get California love and higher love. Our answer for today, all about that love. Well done to everyone who got that correct. There's a fair few of you, so give yourself a pat on the back. And we will have the quiz again at the same time tomorrow. One final one for the week. Here next, we're going to hear from Corinne Bailey-Ray.
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0: Stars on Q Radio. Nearly 3 o'clock after a news and sport update. Oh, we've got a busy little hour. We are going to be giving away tickets to go and see Amble in concert. Plus, I am joined by an award-winning musician on this week's Girl Talk.
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1: Yeah, it doesn't feel that long since Belsonic 2026 ended, but we're already talking about Belsonic 2027, believe it or not. Amble have announced their biggest Belfast show to date. That is going to be at Belsonic next year on Wednesday, the 23rd of June. Tickets for this go on sale tomorrow morning at 9 a.m. at Ticketmaster.ie. But you know, we like to be ahead of the curve. We like to give you a chance to win tickets before they're even on sale. And I have a pair up for grabs this afternoon. Now, there's not much of my show left. This is going to happen before 4 o'clock. So listen up. I'm going to be playing the Amble song, The Swell. Whenever you hear that, send me a voice note on WhatsApp. Let me know your name, where you are, and how much you'd love to head along to this gig. Let me know what a big fan you are. 07702-687-001 is the number you need. That song, as I say, going to play before 4 o'clock. So sometime in the next 20 minutes, don't even think about going anywhere.
0: Jordan Arnold.
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0: What I Want playing on Q Radio. Can you believe tomorrow is Friday? No, I can't either. Well, I'm going to be back from 1 o'clock. For now, though, I'm leaving you with lovely Abe Sesay. He's got more tickets to give away for Amble, so if you want to win them, don't go anywhere.
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12: From the Q Radio newsroom at 4 o'clock, I'm Jim McLean and these are your top stories this afternoon. The Ulster Unionist Party's Robbie Butler is a new health minister. He replaces Mike Nesbitt, who quit over a row with his party leader, John Burrows, about the future of emergency general surgery at the Causeway Hospital. Mr Butler is due to appear before Stormont's Health Committee next week. Earlier, his department's permanent secretary, Mike Farah, told MLAs the new minister has a full in-tray to deal with.
13: There's a number of issues that the new minister will have to pick up that relate to the commitments we've made to the Muckamore families and people who are subject to the urology inquiry. So there is a big agenda there.
12: One person's been taken to hospital after a car crashed onto the shore near Newtownards. No other vehicles were involved in the accident, which happened on the Portaferry Road earlier this morning. Tributes have been paid to a man in Derry, Londonderry, who died following a fire at a flat in the Gallia area. Emergency services were called to the scene on Bloomfield Park yesterday afternoon. The cause of the blaze is still under investigation. Northern Ireland's GCSE students have outperformed their counterparts in England and Wales. Almost a third secured top grades and over a quarter achieved A or A stars in English and Maths. Here's Jerry Campbell, the head of Local Exams Board. See ya.
11: Again, it shows the strength of our education system that the results are comparable to the success that we had last year. Over 83% of students have achieved at least a grade C or above, whilst over 31% of our students achieved an A or an A star. These are really positive results and are testament to the hard work and commitment of our students, supported by our teachers.
12: And the Prime Minister says the issue of Prince Harry and Meghan's security is a private matter for them when they return to the UK. Taxpayer-funded protection was scaled back when they stepped down as working royals. That's your headline news just after 4 o'clock. Nuala has more local stories next.
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15: The independent reviewer looking into the cull of 51 cattle in Five Mile Town in June has asked for the public's help with this investigation. Dr. Martin Blake is asking anyone with information on the planning, decision-making or implementation of the operation to contact the Department of Agriculture. And applications for the Sustainable Farming Investment Scheme closes in 2 weeks. It offers grant aid of up to £25,000 for on-farm investment in equipment and technology. You can apply on the DERA website until the 3rd of September. That's your local news. The sport is next.
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12: Lauren's match away at Gibraltar side, the Lincoln Red Imps, kicks off in just under an hour's time. It's the first leg of their Conference League playoff. Rangers, Hearts, Brighton and Shamrock Rovers are among some of the other British and Irish sides in action later this evening. And in golf, Rory McIlroy will be out on the course later at the BMW Championship in St. Louis. McIlroy will tee off his opening round alongside Xander Schauffele. The Hollywood man will be hoping to bounce back from last week's poor performance at the St. Jude tournament. That's your news and sport just after 4 o'clock. I'm Jim McLean. I'll have more at the top of the hour.
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18: Expect a dry, clear night tonight. It will be the overnight low. Tomorrow's going to be a dry, sunny start to the day. Cloud will thicken. Scattered showers will return. A max temperature for Friday, 17. How are you? It's Q Radio Drive. It's Abe on what is National Radio Day. 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

0: everybody. This is Holly standing in for the charming Abe Sesse on Drive Time. I want to hear what everybody is doing on their way home. Obviously, some of you are driving in cars, but what's the plans for this evening? And hope to hear from you. Send me in your voice notes and we'll get some tunes going. And as Abe would say, here we go.
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1: Holly, that's maybe the best that we've received so far. And it wasn't because you called me charming either. No, you got a good tone there. What are you doing next Thursday? Need the day off. Right. I just received a voice note from a good friend. I can't wait to hear this one. Time for the traffic jam. Bear in mind, I have told the traffic jam that Faithless happened to be in town this evening. Yep, so with that in mind, you get to choose one of these songs. Which one will it be? And there's the first one. Oh, great tune. Insomnia. I can't get no sleep. If you want to hear Insomnia as our traffic jam for today, I need Insomnia or a sleeping emoji. And there's the second one, Music Matters. Conor Brennan's all-time favourite song. True. If you want to hear this, I need the word music. Come one. All I need is the number one. If you want to hear this as our traffic jam for today. So there you go. It's entirely up to you. And especially if you are going to the gig this evening at Custom House Square, you're in for the best evening. You really are. Which one of those songs would you like to hear? Insomnia. I just need the word insomnia. I need music. If you want to hear Music Matters or We Come One, I need the number one. Cast your vote now.
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1: Right, traffic, and traffic's moving pretty well at the minute, actually, but a couple of things to let you know. In Belfast, starting on the West Link towards York Street, traffic is slow. Sydenham Bypass approaching D Street. M2 approaching Nelson Street. And if you're leaving the city centre between Junction 1 Broadway to Junction 3 Blacks Road, traffic is slow. And just on the M1 eastbound approaching Broadway, there's an ongoing obstruction, we're being told. I'm not sure what that is, but it's causing some delays. So that's all I've got. You are up to date.
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0: your hits and your throwbacks. It is Q Radio. Good evening. It's coming up on a quarter to six now. And there's Avicii and Hey Brother. And anybody going along to Custom House Square this evening, I'm so jealous. So jealous I'm not going to be there. But have the best night at Faithless.
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0: Now, we're being told M1 eastbound, there's an ongoing incident and it's obstructing the outer lane. Now, that's what's going on. Obviously, the traffic for Lewis Capaldi, Boucher Road, that's going to be affecting traffic as well in and around the Boucher Road area. M1 between Junction 1 and Junction 3 remains slow. That's towards the Blacks Road. Sydenham Bypass approaching D Street if you're travelling towards Hollywood and Bangor. Lagan Bridge leaving at Great George's Street is also slow. And that's all I've got for now. Derry, Londonderry traffic is moving well and nothing major to report. Our little music quiz, the last one of the week actually. We're going to play 3-2-1 next.
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0: of the biggest icons of the 90s and 2000s, Christina Aguilera, and Beautiful. Still, such an epic song, I think. I hope your Thursday night is treating you well. I've got more great music on the way for you, including one that was massive last year from Dasha and an oldie but a goodie from years and years after this.
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0: just a minute, we're going to be doing this week's album spotlight. All week we've been putting a spotlight on the new album from The Script, which is absolutely fantastic. I'll be telling you more about that in just a few minutes.
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0: dance. That is Cake by the Ocean on Q Radio. Okay, that one is taking us up to just after 20 past 10. It is Georgia here with you, and it is your 10s at 10. We're continuing them next with Maroon 5, followed by Miley Cyrus. So don't go anywhere.
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0: And like she said, if you like it, then you should have put a ring on it. That is Beyonce and Single Ladies on Q Radio. Okay, the One of These is on the way with You and Me song, so don't go anywhere. Q.
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